0: En Sirius, tu compañía musical.
1: It was a moonlit night in old Mexico. 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

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And I never took the time to let you know. So before he takes you away, please let me say.

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That's why I know that one of these days, it won't be long, you'll come walking through that same door. And I can imagine in my mind that these are the words.